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1: You're a ballet dancer in a 1917 production, and at every rehearsal you spot Pablo Picasso in the chairs, sketching the action on stage. That actually happened, and it's how Picasso pursued his future wife, the female lead, for this one-act ballet called The Good-Humored Ladies by Vincenzo Tomasini.

0: One of four symphonies written by Frederick the Great, that one in D major, with Hartmut Henschen conducting the CPE Bach Chamber Orchestra.
1: I'm Mark Breen. Welcome to Night Sky for Monday, August 3rd. Last week's full moon now rises late in the evening, but not so late that it doesn't warrant a look, especially this evening. Venus continues its slow decline in the west-southwest, appearing just a little lower each week, though lingering into the middle of September. Once darkness is complete near 9:30, Venus appears barely above a perfect western horizon. A little less than an hour later, a waning gibbous moon rises just north of east, but it gets more interesting an hour later, near 11:15, in the east to the moon's right, quite low, Saturn has returned to the evening sky. Our very distant planetary cousin resides more than 830 million miles away, and with a 29.5-year orbit around the Sun, it really doesn't change location much from year to year. It appeared in this location 10 days earlier last year, and it appears here 10 days later next year. For night owls, the Moon and Saturn climb higher through the night, due south by the dawn's twilight. Fainter treasures and early mornings, this week on Night Sky. Night Sky is a production of Vermont Public and the Fairbanks Museum and Planetarium.
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1: 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It's played on guitar by João Luiz.

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